0: Number 20.
1: Numero 20.
2: 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If you wanna say it, say it.

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On a fucking Friday. It's 9 p.m. on a fucking Friday. Get the fuck, fuck, get the fuck. 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

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That's when I knew that your heart was scarring. 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

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Let me talk to you. 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

0: 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I am, you see, I am the creator, and this is my house.
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